0: words, e-child safety is just one area where police have been forced to pick up work outside of their responsibilities.
1: It was not unusual for these young kids to be fed by the police, put in a room or an office with a TV and a blanket or whatever that looks like, and cared for by us up until the point that someone clocks on at work, likely the next day, to collect them.
0: Department for Education, Children and Young People says it employs after-hours child safety operators. And we've got more on this story in this week's episode of iHeart Tassie, available now on the station website or wherever you get your podcasts. The H5 bird flu has been detected in two new Tasmanian locations, with another two species testing positive. A silver gull at Strawn is the first case to be recorded on our state's west coast, while a peregrine falcon's become the first of its species confirmed with the disease and the first at Britain's Swamp in the far northwest. The other new species is a black-faced cormorant, which was found near Curry on King Island. Incident controller Wes Ford says the detection in a peregrine falcon's a reminder that the deadly virus isn't limited to seabirds alone and has the potential to affect some of the wildlife that makes Tasmania unique. Relief for the families of two more Australians who've made contact to confirm they're safe in the wake of the devastating floods in Nepal. The number of Aussies who remain unaccounted for has been revised down to 36. Tasmania's treasurer says the Tungatina Power Station had undergone major maintenance on all machines over the past 3 years. The hydropower facility, which provides nearly 5% of our state's energy, was gutted by fire on Wednesday night. Authorities are continuing safety assessments at the site this morning in order for investigators to gain access, with the full extent of the damage not known at this stage. The incident saw questions raised in Parliament over the power station's maintenance history, with Eric Betts responding that approximately $60 million had been invested in the replacement and upgrade of four of Tungatina's five turbines and associated control systems since 2011.
2: A deluge fire protection system was installed at Tungatina in 2005. Fire mains and hydrants have recently been upgraded. Routine fire alarm system testing has recently been completed.
0: And the Launceston City Council's approved its first ever action plan to help improve the safety and inclusivity of the city for members of the LGBTQIA+ community. Local father Brad Cullen addressed councillors before the vote, which passed unanimously.
3: The discrimination I've experienced hasn't disappeared. It's quieter than it used to be, but it's still out there. And people in this community do truly feel it.
0: Similar plans are already in place at the Kingborough, Glenorchy, Hobart and Burnie councils, with Launceston the fifth Tasmanian LGA to adopt one.
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0: In sport, Hawthorn's through to the AFL prelims after upsetting the Dockers by 32 points in last night's qualifying final in Perth. Freo coach Justin Longmuir admitting it was a disappointing night, but insists his side's campaign's not over yet.
5: There's multiple ways you can get to where we want to get to. we get another chance at home tomorrow, and then there's still a path there.
0: And at the US Open, Aussie wildcard Dane Sweeney's pulled off the biggest win of his career, the world number 123, knocking out 13th seed Lorenzo Musetti in four sets to reach the third round this morning. He's told Nine taking a break from tennis earlier in the year was a blessing.
6: Tennis can change in the flip of a coin. You know, you just got to keep persevering, and that's what I did. I wasn't getting results for a long while, but there's a law of probability. I knew it was somehow going to swing in my favour if I just kept going, and I did, and now I'm here, and it's the best decision I ever made to come back after that 2 months.
0: That's the latest from the newsroom. I'm Britt Aylin.
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0: Part of
10: partly cloudy today. Some showers. We're heading for a top of 14 degrees for your Friday. Top of 15 for your Saturday. Overcast. High chance of rain. Up to 35 mils expected with a chance of a thunderstorm. And into your Sunday. Mostly sunny and a top of 17 degrees. It's currently sitting on 11 degrees in Devonport, 11 in Burnie and 12 in Smithton.
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0: the Northwest Coast favourite hit CFM. Good morning, it's Raven taking you through your Friday, the 4th of September. Hooray! Oh, wait. That means I've got to play this. It's Friday, gotta get down on Friday. I'm never going to be sorry for that. It's a Friday. We're happy about it. And of course, it's a prize giving Friday. So I've got some prizes to give out to some peeps after midday. So make sure you stick around for that. But we'll get back into our favourites with Rag and Bone Man. A throwback to Prince. 1999. That's next. You're on C. Good morning.
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0: It's Northwest Coast favourite hits, CFM. Hey, it's Raven with you. Now, the Doghouse Social Club are hosting a dicer run tomorrow to raise money for Miss Armani. She's a six-year-old girl with kidney cancer, and they're trying to raise funds for her. So the day will start at the Bernie Yacht Club with a departure time of 10:30 a.m. All cars and bikes are welcome to join, and registration will take place at 9 a.m. If you would like to join in, cost is just $15 per head. There will also be a barbecue at the end of the day at the clubhouse there at the Shed 1 of 203 Mount Street. And they'll have raffles and a silent auction and the lucky door prize and DJ and everything as well. So if you'd like to find out more information, you can head over to our community page at cfmtaz.com.au. On the way, it's Imagine Dragons. Still a lefty. You're on C.
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3: 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The NWFL Senior Women's Preliminary Final. 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

0: Northwest Coast favourite hit CFM. Hey, it's Raven taking you through your Friday morning. Now, don't forget to download the free iHeart app if you haven't got it already. And if you do, make sure you check out the podcasts on there because there are so many cool ones that you can look through, like heaps and heaps and heaps, whether or not you're looking to improve your knowledge around money or careers and being a boss lady. There's also this one, which I love, which is called You're Dead to Me. Now, it's very horrible history-esque. So it's basically combining historians and comedians to uncover the weirdest and the wildest stories from the past. So if you'd like to learn and be entertained at the same time, make sure you check out the You're Dead to Me podcast on the free iHeart app. We're going to check in with the latest in news headlines now. We'll come back with Eminem. Eurythmics. And of course, Alex Warren, who is touring Australia at the moment. You're on C.
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0: Good morning, I'm Britta Aylin. Tasmanian police officers have been put on so-called babysitting duties because child safety operators are unreachable outside business hours, according to Police Association of Tasmania President Shane Tilley. In this week's episode of iHeart Tassie, he told us child safety is just one area where officers are stuck doing work outside their responsibilities.
1: We have had occasions where we've located children, in the middle of the night, and there is no contact point for them. There is no one within the network to call to come and collect them and give them a place of safety.
0: The Department for Education, Children and Young People says it has after-hours child safety operators on staff. And you can find more on this story on the station website or the iHeart Tassie podcast feed. Two new bird species have tested positive for the H5 bird flu in Tasmania, with detections recorded in another two locations. A black-faced cormorant on King Island is the first of its species to contract the disease, while the first case in a peregrine falcon was found at Britain Swamp in the state's northwest, which is also the first positive detection for that area, while the west coast has seen its first infection in a silver gullet strawn. Incident controller Wes Ford says the discovery of the disease in new species highlights that it's affecting a growing range of wild birds throughout Tasmania. Hospital bed blocks on the agenda at today's meeting of State and Territory Health Ministers, with Bridget Archer joining her mainland counterparts in raising the issue with the Albanese government. She says there are now more than 3,600 patients stranded in public hospitals across the country awaiting Commonwealth aged care placements, and that too many Tasmanians are taking up valuable space at hospitals, sometimes for weeks and even months at a time, because the federal government's not provided them with necessary aged care or NDIS supports. The City of Launceston's adopted its first ever LGBTQIA plus action plan, focusing on safety, inclusivity, visibility and well-being to make the city a better place for those who faced challenges and discrimination. Transgender woman Emily Courtney says she hopes it'll make Launceston a safer place.
22: 455 days ago, two very important things happened in Launceston. Firstly, the first LGBTQIA plus community survey in Northern Tasmania was released. That same day was the day that we were shown why we need better supports for LGBTQIA plus Launcestonians. That day was the day the pride flags were torn down. That was the day I realised I wasn't safe.
0: Launceston is the fifth Tasmanian council to approve such a plan, following in the footsteps of Kingborough, Glenorchy, Hobart and Burnie. Another major bank's predicting further falls in Australia's housing market. NAB expecting capital city dwelling prices to drop by around 7% overall, following Combank's prediction of a 9% average decline. The bank's economists say decades of rising prices have been fuelled by a range of economic factors, and the correction won't be enough to meaningfully improve housing affordability. And it seems the younger generation could be driving Australia's bricks and mortar retail revival. New data from Snapchat shows 44% of Gen Z Aussies are shopping and spending in-store more than they were a year ago, outpacing every other generation. Researchers say young shoppers are increasingly looking for real-world experiences and social connection.
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0: In sport, Freo's lost its first game at home this year, going down to the Hawks by 32 points in last night's qualifying final at Optus Stadium. But coach Justin Longmuir says he can't afford to panic.
23: It's not the way we wanted it to go, but we're not dead and buried. Yeah, we've earned the right for a double chance. I've got full faith that we can get back to our best footy really quickly, and yeah, that starts next week.
0: The Dockers will be up against the winner of tonight's clash between the Cats and Blues. And that's the latest from the newsroom. I'm Britt Aylin.
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2: Partly cloudy for your Friday. High chance of showers. We're heading for a top of 14 degrees today. Top of 14 again there for your Saturday. Also overcast. High chance of rain plus a chance of a thunderstorm there. And a top of 16 degrees for your Sunday. Partly cloudy with a slight chance of a shower in the evening. It's currently sitting on 12 degrees in Devonport. It's 12 in Burnie and 13 in Smithton.
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0: It's the North West Coast favourite hit CFM. Hey, it's Raven with you. It's time to settle the biggest debate in town. We want to know who makes the best coffee. Battle of the Brews is on, and we're asking the coffee lovers of Burnie to decide the ultimate coffee showdown. 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We just want to know who you think does it best. 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And the way that this works is the top 10 nominees will then move to the voting round to decide once and for all who will take home the title of Burnie's Best Coffee. 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On the way, it's Noah Kahan. Plus Vanessa Amorosi. You're on C.
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12: Oh, it has to be my beautiful wife.
11: Would you like to tell Caroline what has just happened?
12: We just won a trip to Las Vegas.
13: Oh, my God.
11: Caroline, congratulations. Oh, yes, it is happening. Robbie has won the trip. Are you okay, Caroline?
13: Yeah, I'm just in shock.
11: Caroline, Robbie, congratulations.
13: Oh, my God, I can't believe you've done it.
12: Thank you so much.
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0: It's the North West Coast favourite hit, CFM. Hey, it's Raven with you, taking you through your Friday, and welcome to it. Now, huge news for this particular artist. Last week, Miley Cyrus announced plans to drop a new album called Bass Persuades. Also, under the newly adopted mononym Miley, she's dropped the Cyrus, which is big news in of itself. But this particular record is coming out on the 18th of September, and it's a completely different vibe. She has released the first track called Bass Persuades, which is, of course, the title of the actual album itself. Here's a taster. She shared the title to Instagram saying, "Music takes hold of us. We feel it, we sing it, sometimes we dance to it, let it out and carry on. It is powerful, vulnerable, sweet and strong, heartful, heartache and every part of life in between." And it is it is definitely a different track. Kind of makes you want to get up and dance. Hey, we're going to play it next, so make sure you stick around. You're on C.
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0: Yes, Northwest Coast favourite hits, CFM Raven with you. We've officially reached the halfway point of your Friday. Absolutely. So now we're on the downward slide towards the weekend. Let's check in with the latest news headlines. We'll come back with your throwback lunch, throwing it back to our favourites of the 80s, the 90s and the early 2000s.
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0: Oh,
10: time, John Fabris, the H5 bird flus afflicted another two species in Tasmania. Brit Aylin with details.
11: The Department of Natural Resources and Environments reported detections of the H5 virus in a black-faced cormorant and a peregrine falcon, the first of each species to test positive to the disease. Incident controller Wes Ford says the new cases, particularly that in the falcon, serve as a reminder that the bird flu is not limited to seabirds alone and has the potential to affect some of the wildlife that makes Tasmania unique. The current risk of the disease in humans remains low, but we're advised to avoid contact with sick or dead birds or other animals, including their feathers, saliva, bodily fluids and droppings.
10: Former Premier for Tasmania Peter Godwin's been appointed Chair of wind farm developer West Coast Renewable Energy. The company's behind the proposed Whaleback Ridge Renewable Energy Project, which seeks to install up to 280 wind turbines between Granville Harbour and Zeehan. He's expressed excitement to be involved in the project. Not long on from Commonwealth Bank's housing value prediction, NABs issued its own that it could take a generation to make home ownership affordable again. Shadow Treasurer Tim Wilson telling Nine high taxes causing a value drop. It's happening at the wrong end of the market.
12: The data shows the drop in house prices is at the top end, not at first home buyer entry level housing.
10: Weather experts are sounding another alert on the impact of a supersized El Nino. Celeste Sallow from the World Meteorological Organization is describing a danger zone of extreme weather.
13: This El Nino will deliver a major blow to communities, economies and supply chains across the globe. So many sectors will be affected. Agriculture, trade, fisheries, health, water resources, to name but a few.
10: Father's Day's on Sunday, around $750 million to be spent on dads across Australia. Matt Bowen from ING telling Seven cinema tickets and dining are among the popular choices this year.
14: Bookstores and news agencies are up 25% on Father's Day weekend last year, so plenty of books being given out for dad, maybe some lotto tickets as well. Takeaway alcohol, that was up about 20%.
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10: B-forward Hayden McLean's into the Swans lineup, replacing developing ruckman Will Green for tomorrow's qualifying AFL final against Brisbane. Sydney coach Dean Cox is pumped for an SCG crowd.
15: They've been unbelievable to stand by us through everything, and then, but then more importantly, all year they've been one of the strongest crowds and most vocal crowds we've had and we experienced. So, you know, to hopefully they all get out there, beautiful day, first qualifying final, and cheer and support us.
10: And Alex Diminor's US Tennis Open singles campaign's over. Australia's top-ranked player has been knocked out in the second round, suffering a straight sets defeat to his Dutch opponent. That's the latest news and sport.
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0: Partly cloudy for your Friday, some showers. We're heading for a top of 14 degrees today. Top of 14 again there for your Saturday. Possible morning storm. Rain expected up to 30 mils. And into your Sunday, a partly cloudy day. Slight chance of a shower in the evening and a top of 16 degrees. You can get your news, sport and weather anytime at cfmtas.com.au. 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
1: It's 12 o'clock and it's time to press rewind. The biggest hits from back in the day with the Throwback Lunch.
0: That's right, we are throwing it back to our favourites of the 80s and 90s and the early 2000s. And we're going to kick things off today in April of 2000. This one is released by German vocal trance group Fragma, featuring vocals from British singer Coco Star. It was taken as the second single of Fragma's debut album, Toka, and the song is a mashup of Coco's I Need a Miracle and Fragma's own Toka Me. The song was a smash hit worldwide, with many critics citing this song as being one of the best dance anthems of all time. So here it is, it's Fragma, Toka's Miracle on your Throwback Lunch.

throwing it back to December of 1987 there with a George Michael father figure. And apparently that particular track was originally supposed to be a dance track, but Michael needed to hear something in his headphones. So he cut the snare out of the mix and it changed the entire mood of the track, resulting in the more dreamy atmosphere that we ended up with. Hey, we're going to throw it over now to April of 2005 with American singer Kelly Clarkson from her second studio album, Breakaway. Now, apparently, she loved this particular track so much, she actually wanted to name the whole album after it, but producers talked her out of it. It did very, very well. It peaked at number 6 of the Billboard Hot 100 and stayed inside the top 10 for 15 weeks in a row. Went platinum. Here it is. It is Kelly Clarkson's Behind These Hazel Eyes on your Throwback Lunch.

0: and we're wrapping up our throwback lunch in September of 1991 with Two Unlimited. Get ready for this. That track reached number two in both Australia and the UK, and it's one of the still to this day most frequently played songs at sporting events around the world. We're going to get back into your favourite hits with Samba, Chapel Roan, and Bruno Mars. You're on safe.
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Hey, it's Raven taking you through your Friday. Now, if you happen to be in Devonport tomorrow, head along to the Living Well Devonport Expo of Everything. It's at the Paranapple Convention Centre at 137 Rook Street from 10 a.m. through till 2 p.m. And it literally is exactly what it sounds like. It's the festival of everything. So it brings together people of all ages to explore, connect and discover new passions, pursuits, hobbies and community groups. It's helping everyone live well in Devonport. If you'd like more information to know what you can expect when you get there, head over to the Expo of Everything Facebook page. On the way, it's Cherry Bomb. That's all of Monsters and Men. You're on C.

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2: Robbie, we are sending you to Las Vegas. 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
4: Oh, my God.
2: Caroline, congratulations. Oh, yes, it is happening. Robbie has won the trip. Are you okay, Caroline?
4: Yeah, I'm just in shock.
2: Caroline, Robbie, congratulations.
4: Oh, my God, I can't believe you've done that.
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You're gone, gone, gone away. 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

0: It's the Northwest Coast favourite hit CFM Raven taking you through your Friday. It's time to check in with the latest in news headlines. We'll come back with Mumford and Sons. It was not your fault but mine. Taylor Swift. Justin Bieber. Plus, it's Prize Giving Friday, so it's time to give out some prizes. It's up after one on C.
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10: I'm John Fabris, Tasmania's Health Ministers. Today, joined state and territory counterparts to push for federal government solutions to elderly patients being stranded in hospitals because of a lack of aged care alternatives. Around 3,600 are in this category Australia-wide. Bridget Archer digging into the approximate number in Tasmania.
11: 75 patients a day who are unable to leave hospital despite the fact that they are medically fit to be discharged. This has a direct impact on the work of hospitals.
10: A team of 15 fire and rescue specialists has left Sydney bound for flood-ravaged Nepal. Jeremy Futrell from Fire and Rescue New South Wales telling the ABC the aim of their mission.
12: They've got a range of remote sensing tools on there which will help them sort of look through the dirt, so to speak. I guess it'll allow them to understand where the dirt is, where the structures are, and help guide the decision making for the local emergency management authorities.
10: Two more Aussies were found safe and well, leaving 36 on the missing list. America's Vice President J.D. Vance is hitting back at accusations of U.S. war crimes in Iran. State media in Iran claims a missile strike killed four civilians at a wedding. Central Command's now investigating.
13: The United States never targets civilians in combat. We never will do that. We never have done that. I don't think that we have any information one way or the other. We're investigating it because obviously we care.
10: Hawaii's bracing for another weather hit this weekend, with El Nino thought responsible for a series of major storms. The powerful Category 4 hurricanes packing winds of up to 225 k's an hour. And it's World Leukemia Day, with a call out for blood donations. Cancer patients use 34% of donated red blood cells, 17 times more than accidents or trauma. The Leukemia Foundation's Bill Stavresky notes rates of blood cancer are on the rise,
14: with nearly a 70% increase over the past two decades, and predicted that over the next 10 years, more than 60,000 Australians will be diagnosed with leukemia. It's more important than ever that Australians do roll up their sleeves.
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10: Fremantle's dropped its first home match of the season, smashed by Hawthorn in last night's qualifying AFL final. Star forward Josh Tracy reckons it was out of character.
15: Yeah, clearly disappointing. You know, they come over with a plan and, you know, really got a hold of us, and, you know, we weren't able to, I guess, bring what we've bought all year and, got the better of us.
10: And Nick Kyrgios has accepted a one-month ban for testing positive to cocaine. Given he was initially suspended in August for failing a drug test at an ATP tournament in June, he'll be allowed to compete again from today. The Aussie's ban was reduced for agreeing to enter a treatment program. That's the latest news and sport.
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17: 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The NWFL Senior Women's Preliminary Final. 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
0: Partly cloudy for your Friday, some showers. We're heading for a top of 14 degrees today. Top of 14 again there for your Saturday. Possible morning storm. Rain expected up to 30 mils. And into your Sunday, a partly cloudy day. Slight chance of a shower in the evening and a top of 16 degrees. 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

0: North West Coast favourite hits at CFM. It's time to give away some prizes.
1: Prize Giving Friday. See, you'll give it to you. We will give it to you. See,
0: you'll give it to you. We will give it to you. Prize Giving Friday. Yes, that's right. Thank you to everyone who has entered at cfmtaz.com.au. It's time to find out whether or not you are a winner. So let's kick it off with our Friday night feed. It's $100 to spend at the Beach Hotel in Burnie, which would be fantastic with Father's Day coming up. It's the most on the coast, 18 plus, and drink responsibly. That one is going out to Kerry Howard. Enjoy that one there, Kerry. And that means we've got the win on the coast that's left. So that one was the year's supply of No Pong All Natural Deodorant in the Sand Beach Shack. And it's got all of the good stuff and none of the bad. And that one is going out to Diane Clayton. Enjoy that there, Diane. And make sure you enter at cfmtaz.com.au for our next Prize Giving Friday, because we're going to do it all again next week.
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0: It's the North West Coast favourite here at CFM. It's Raven with you. Now, it's September already, which means that October is just around the corner. And if you are wanting to enter in to the StraightLink Bernie 10, you need to go get your entries in. So head to bernie10.com.au. It's Australia's premier community running event. And it's always a really, really fun time every single year. So make sure you get your teams together. If you're going to run with anyone, you can do it by yourself as well. And the entries are open now. So it's on Sunday, the 25th. Pop it in your calendar. Don't forget, Bernie 10. Get on it. On the way, it's Topic. Plus, Olivia Rodrigo. You're on C.
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0: the Northwest Coast's favourite hit CFM, Raven, wrapping things up for our Friday together. Thanks for hanging out, as always, and I hope you have a wonderful weekend, whatever it is that you decide to do with it. Jess is in next to take you through your afternoon. This is what she's got for you. Posty there, Bon Jovi. Now, Bruno Mars. Loads more of your favourites up after 2 o'clock right here on Z.
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2: 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The NWFL Senior Women's Preliminary Final. 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
10: Hello, Robbie.
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10: 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Did you steal someone's spot?
11: I did.
10: What are you doing in a couple of weeks?
11: I don't know. You tell me.
10: Robbie, we are sending you to Las Vegas.
11: Oh, wow, that is amazing.
10: Who are we taking?
11: Oh, it has to be my beautiful wife.
10: Would you like to tell Caroline what has just happened?
11: We just won a trip to Las Vegas.
12: Oh, my God.
10: Caroline, congratulations. Oh, yes, it is happening. Robbie has won the trip. Are you okay, Caroline?
12: Yeah, I'm just in shock.
10: Caroline, Robbie, congratulations.
12: Oh, my God, I can't believe you've done it.
11: Thank you so much.
0: Thanks to everyone that played. And don't worry, we'll give you another chance to get to Vegas for the iHeart Music Festival in 2027. 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
13: I'm John Fabris. Australia's health ministers are seeking more support at home packages from the federal government to alleviate aged patients being parked in hospital beds with nowhere to go. The national number has jumped in a year, as has Tasmania's, to around 78. State Health Minister Bridget Archer recalling how she's witnessed it firsthand.
14: Standing in emergency with 19 people waiting for admission, 22 patients stuck in that hospital, medically fit for discharge with nowhere to go.
13: Supermarket giant Aldi's again top Roy Morgan's annual Trusted Brand Awards, taking out the supermarket title for 2026. It's the third consecutive year Aldi's claimed the crown. Launceston-based Senator for Tasmania Tammy Tyrrell still appealing for Aldi to come to our state. The retailers ruled it out on financial grounds, with costs of transporting produce here a factor.
15: They are proven to be the best in the country when it comes to competitive prices, because they don't have all those extreme brand lines that the mainstream ones do, where they can charge you through the brass wazoo.
13: Tassie's police officers are being left to look after kids when social workers are unable to be reached, according to the head of the Police Association of Tasmania. Shane Tilley's told iHeart Tassie child safety is just one area where police have been forced to pick up work outside of their responsibilities.
16: It was not unusual for these young kids to be fed by the police, put in a room or an office with a TV and a blanket or whatever that looks like, and cared for by us up until the point that someone clocks on at work, likely the next day, to collect them.
13: The Department for Education, Children and Young People says it employs after-hours child safety operators. We've got more on this story in this week's episode of iHeart Tassie, available now on the station website or wherever you get your podcasts. A mid-air drama on a Sydney-bound Emirates flight. Passengers were forced to restrain a man who allegedly became aggressive. The man was reportedly tackled and tied to his seat with cable ties while there were still 6 hours left in the journey. And El Nino's still looking a fair bet to be the strongest on record. The World Meteorological Organization Celeste Salo's finding its impact is already being felt and may last longer than originally forecast.
17: These forecasts show an exceptionally high likelihood of nearly 100% that El Nino will persist through to February 2027.
0: Get the jump on your next project with the mighty helpful team at Mitre 10 and check Mitre 10 socials for the latest offers and updates. 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
13: Qualifying AFL finals action at the SCG tomorrow when the Swans host Brisbane. Sydney coach Dean Cox is driving a simple message into his players.
18: To embrace the challenge. Really excited to get to the SCG, play in front of our faithful and the loud red and white. Can't wait to see that. And yeah, on top of that, to really challenge Brisbane. You know, they've been in great form for a number of years, but especially the last couple of months.
13: And a shock early exit for Alex de Minaur at the US Tennis Open. The Aussie's been beaten in straight sets by his Dutch opponent in the second round. It lasted 2 hours and 43 minutes. That's the latest news and sport.
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21: Windy with showers are forecast once again this afternoon, reaching for 14 degrees. Showers likely to continue into Saturday, so down to 10 overnight. And showers continuing through the morning, 15 degrees on the way for Saturday. But then things should start to clear up. Sunday's looking really good, 16 degrees with sunshine for Father's Day. And that sunshine should extend through next week. We'll keep you connected with everything happening locally at cfmtas.com.au.
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0: 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It is Jess taking you through your afternoon, and we have made it to Friday. How exciting. Hopefully you've had a great week and you've got a fun Father's Day weekend planned, however you might be marking that occasion. The weather is meant to be fine and mostly sunny on Sunday for Father's Day, so we are certainly looking forward to that. Don't forget, if you are looking to book in somewhere for breakfast or lunch or dinner, might be cutting it a bit fine now, so hopefully all of our hospitality businesses are packed and ready to celebrate a big weekend. We've got Queen on the way next and the Rubens in the mix too, a little bit closer to 3 o'clock here on CFM. Happy Friday.
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12: The Doghouse Social Club are hosting a dice run on Saturday, the 5th of September, to raise money for Miss Armani. 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

0: The Northwest Coast favourite hits on CFM. Jess taking you through your afternoon. Welcome to Friday. Big shout out to the gang at Circular Head Arts, or Charts as it looks written, is back for another month-long celebration of arts, heritage and community across Circular Head, and it all kicks off tonight with the opening of their art exhibition at the Pop-Up Gallery in Smithton. They've attracted more than 150 entries this year, which is so exciting, and it all kicks off in a few hours. So wonderful to see. There is plenty going on there, and lots of people set to get involved over the next few weeks. For more local info, cfmtaz.com.au. And music on the way for you after three. We'll include Blink-182 Disco Lines in there and Justin Bieber to kick things off here on CFM.
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13: I'm John Fabris, still unsafe scene at Tasmania's fire-ravaged Tangatina hydroelectric power station has meant using a drone to assess the wreckage. The blaze was reported on Wednesday night at the station, which supplied around 5% of the state's power. Hydro's Aaron Van Nunnen explaining it's still too early to hatch a plan for securing and cleaning up the site.
14: We also need to work alongside TFS at the moment, so the site hasn't been fully handed back to us yet. We're working around that effort, making sure it's safe and allowing the investigation.
13: The H5 bird flu's afflicted another two species in Tasmania. Britt Allen with details.
15: The Department of Natural Resources and Environments reported detections of the H5 virus in a black-faced cormorant and a peregrine falcon, the first of each species to test positive to the disease. Incident controller Wes Ford says the new cases, particularly that in the falcon, serve as a reminder that the bird flu is not limited to seabirds alone and has the potential to affect some of the wildlife that makes Tasmania unique. The current risk of the disease in humans remains low, but we're advised to avoid contact with sick or dead birds or other animals, including their feathers, saliva, bodily fluids and droppings.
13: A miracle in Nepal. A second person rescued from a hydropower tunnel 9 days on from the area being hit by catastrophic flooding. The first was pulled alive from the tunnel just hours ago. Images showing the man being carried from the site on a rescuer's shoulder. 36 Aussies are still unaccounted for, with the death toll passing 1,200. It's World Leukemia Day, where 5,500 Australians are diagnosed annually. 34% of donated red blood cells are used by cancer patients. The Leukemia Foundation's Bill Stavresky is asking the community to step up blood donations.
16: Most Australians, that is 70%, believe road trauma and accident victims are the biggest users of blood donations, when in fact, 1 in 3 blood donations is used by cancer patients.
13: And Virgin Australia's once again been named the nation's most trusted travel and tourism brand, according to Roy Morgan. That's the fourth year in a row.
1: Now, the latest in sports news from cfmtaz.com.au.
13: Adelaide Crow. Braden Cooks identified the moment he transitioned into one of the club's leading lights. The 24-year-old midfielder prepares to play his first final when the Crows host the Bulldogs in their elimination encounter tomorrow.
17: Always been sort of a fringe player in and out of the side, and yeah, I went away at the back end of last year and put in a lot of work to get fitter so that I could compete at the level and probably for longer periods of time was the main things. Putting in the work gave me the confidence to play the level.
13: And a shocker result at the US Tennis Open, with Aussie Alex de Minaur knocked out in the second round. He was defeated in straight sets, but Aussie Dane Sweeney is still standing, pulling off an upset victory this morning. That's the latest news and sport.
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7: Windy with showers are forecast once again this afternoon, reaching for 14 degrees. Showers likely to continue into Saturday, so down to 10 overnight. And showers continuing through the morning, 15 degrees on the way for Saturday. But then things should start to clear up. Sunday's looking really good, 16 degrees with sunshine for Father's Day. And that sunshine should extend through next week. We'll keep you connected with everything happening locally at cfmtaz.com.au.
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0: Northwest Coast favourite hits on CFM. G'day, it is Jess taking you through your Friday afternoon. Hopefully you've got a great weekend planned. Do drive safe if you plan to be out and about on our roads. But hopefully the wind and crazy old weather starts to just ease up this weekend, and it's looking pretty good come Sunday for Father's Day, which is the great news. All right, the Devonport Chamber of Commerce and Industry have announced their next networking event, teaming up with TasTAFE for this one. So it's happening next Thursday, the 10th of September. Only $20 per person, and all funds raised will go towards supporting Grand's fam, which is great to see. Follow them on Facebook if you want to head along and enjoy an evening of networking and conversation in Devonport, hosted by TasTAFE and the DCCI. Learn about what's happening there with the TasTAFE future plans as well. More info on that and plenty of other local events happening right around the coast at cfmtas.com.au. That was Disco Lines. On the way next, we've got Vance Joy, Benson Boone in the mix as well as we make our way through Friday afternoon here on C.
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0: The Northwest Coast favourite hits, CFM with Jess. Good afternoon and happy Friday. Pretty much wrapped up prize giving Friday now, but we definitely want to still get your input on CFM's Battle of the Brews. This is your chance to shout out your favourite coffee shop. 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It's going to come down to the top 10 nominees before we move to the voting round. 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That was Benson Boone, and up next we've got Garbage with a classic. We'll throw in Ed Sheeran and Bryan Adams as well, just before 4 o'clock on CFM.
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0: Northwest Coast favourite hits, CFM 101.7. Jess with you this afternoon. It's nearly 4 o'clock. We'll check in with the latest from our newsroom next with some pretty cool upgrades coming to the coastal pathway. $1.3 million going into the Shared Pathway Network through a partnership with Burnie City Council, the Cradle Coast Authority, as well with backing from the Australian Government. This means some new bike repair stations along the way, seating, some more lighting as well, so the paths are a bit safer, which is wonderful to see, and some clear signage, a new app and website for navigation. All sorts of cool things can be bought with that money, so great to see. It is such an asset to the coast as well. More from our newsroom next, and music on the way for you after 4 o'clock. We'll include Illy teaming up with Vera Blue, Teddy Swims to kick things off on CFM. 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
11: I'm John Fabris. The TFS has reiterated today an investigation into Tasmania's Tungatina Power Station fire could take weeks due to its complex nature. It went up in flames on Wednesday night and was extensively damaged. Regional investigator for the TFS, Tim McKay, is aiming to nail down a cause.
12: There's not a specific avenue of inquiry at the moment. We are just examining all potential or possible causes in relation to fire cause here. And again, we're not at a stage to actually rule anything in or out.
11: Tasmania's Bass Highway has been blocked by a two-vehicle crash at Elizabethtown, injuring four people in the Meander Valley. The four people are reported to be in a serious condition. Roy Morgan's annual Trusted Brand Awards has seen Aldi take out the supermarket title for the third year in a row. Tammy Tyrrell, who was a key figure in a parliamentary probe into supermarket competition, has been advocating for Aldi to set up in Tasmania. The Labor senator isn't giving up hope that more assistance with transport costs will lure the supermarket here.
13: Costco/Aldi are using that as an excuse not to come here because they've got to have a business model that works for them. But the Labor government has got the freight equalisation scheme in the spotlight at the moment. The inquiry that I chaired as an independent dealt with the freight equalisation and how Tasmania in particular needs to have more help.
11: A ray of hope in flood-ravaged Nepal with two workers pulled alive from a hydropower tunnel. The rescue is carried out 9 days after the region was inundated. Meantime, the number of Aussies missing has fallen to 36 as another two were found safe and well overnight. Multiple states are bracing for a wet and wild start to the weekend. Rain bans heading from WA across SA onto Victoria, here in Tasmania and New South Wales. There are warnings for damaging wind storms and even flooding in some parts. While at the same time, Sydney will be under a total fire ban tomorrow as warm temperatures already take hold. David Crock from the Bureau.
14: Temperatures 8 to 10 degrees above average and strong winds as well. So, of course, that combination of hot and windy conditions leads to elevated fire dangers.
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11: Promises from Fremantle, they'll bounce back from last night's loss to Hawthorn in a do-or-die AFL semi-final next week. They'll play the winner of tonight's elimination final between the Blues and Cats. Docker Josh Tracy believes they've shown their capacity throughout the season.
15: Certainly not all doom and gloom. We've been in this position before throughout the year, so rally the boys together as a collective like we have all year and continue to get better because clearly our game's got improvement in it.
11: And VFL semi-final action for the Tassie Devils tomorrow at home at North Hobart Oval. Devils captain Robbie Fox acknowledging opponent Essendon as a lineup packed with AFL-listed players.
15: We've also got some very good talented players on our list as well, and hopefully we've got a few AFL players on our list right now. As we saw this year, we got two of our boys drafted, one who we're playing against, and we've got a lot of experience in our team as well, so hopefully we can use that in the home crowd advantage and how close the group is as well.
11: That's the latest news and sport.
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0: Windy with showers, our forecast once again this afternoon, reaching for 14 degrees. Showers likely to continue into Saturday, so down to 10 overnight. And showers continuing through the morning, 15 degrees on the way for Saturday. But then things should start to clear up. Sunday's looking really good, 16 degrees with sunshine for Father's Day. And that sunshine should extend through next week. 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
1: God, my God, how she get at me. 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Ayo, too proud to quit when it's broken. Too in denial to admit when it's over. Drown in a separate dance of an ocean. Both in too deep to know where the coast is. Surrounded by waves in a hurricane's gaze. 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So buckle up or get out of our way.

0: Northwest Coast favourite hits on CFM. Jess with you this afternoon. Happy Friday. Hopefully you've got a fun weekend planned. We're spoilt for choice when it comes to events and activities and gigs as well. We've got so many great gigs coming up on the coast at the moment. Kingswood taking it to Ulverston next week, next Friday night, playing at the Pier, which is super exciting. And we've got lots of local gigs this weekend as well. Brad Von Rock bringing the tunes for a great night at Molly's on Saturday. That could be a lovely little night out for Father's Day, perhaps, with the family, and so much more. We've got the School of Rock Musical kicking off at Marist as well, so congratulations to everyone involved there. If you're looking for events to add to your calendar, cfmtaz.com.au. There is so much going on at the moment. Taylor Swift on the way soon. Milky in the mix as well. A little bit closer to 4:30. You're on CFM.
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13: 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Oh, yes, it is happening. Robbie has won the trip. Are you okay, Carolyn?
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13: Carolyn, Robbie, congratulations.
15: Oh, my God, I can't believe you've done it.
14: Thank you so much.
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0: the Northwest Coast favourite hits on CFM. Jess with you this afternoon. Hopefully you've had a great week. We're nearly ready to wrap things up. The Wynyard Tulip Festival is happening in the not too distant future, and they're putting the call out for volunteers. It's a rewarding way to get involved in one of the community's most loved events. This is for everything from event setup and pack down to site monitoring, help with the shuttle bus. There's a survey collection there happening with attendees at the event, and there would be free coffee involved on the day as well. So it's good to know if you are interested in helping out the team there at what is definitely one of our most loved events on the coast. Then jump onto Facebook and find out more info, or cfmtaz.com.au. You can also point you in the right direction. Somba on the way next, Backstreet Boys in the mix as well, as we track towards 5 o'clock here on CFM.
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0: of West Coast favourite hits on CFM. It is Jess signing off for this afternoon. I'll chat to you over the weekend. Happy Father's Day to everybody celebrating on Sunday. So excited to see that the weather is meant to be a little bit nicer. Fine and mostly sunny conditions forecast, and that should be much the same for next week as well. Looking forward to that. It will feel like spring. All right, drive safe across the coast this weekend. Over and out from me, Will and Woody, in next.
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9: I'm John Fabris. Representatives from Hydro Tasmania and the state government assembled at the Tungatina Power Station, which was vastly damaged on Wednesday night in a fire. Hydro's yet to figure out a damage bill because the site's too dangerous to enter. Regional investigator for the TFS, Tim McKay, describes a drawn-out process to find a cause.
13: We're sifting through data, talking to witnesses, and all of that work, as you'd understand and appreciate, takes quite a bit of time. So, again, we won't have a full suite of answers for you just yet.
9: TAS Police is now reporting the seriously injured from today's crash between vehicles at Elizabethtown on the Bass Highway is 5. The rescue chopper was sent to assist with patient transport from the crash near the Gannons Hill Road intersection. Tasmania's health ministers joined state and territory counterparts today to push for federal government solutions to elderly patients being stranded in hospitals because of a lack of aged care alternatives. Around 3,600 are in this category Australia-wide. Bridget Archer digging into the approximate number here in Tasmania.
14: 75 patients a day who are unable to leave hospital despite the fact that they are medically fit to be discharged. This has a direct impact on the work of hospitals.
9: Tasmania's spring fling reverts to a more winter feel tomorrow, courtesy of a cold front. Dean Naramore at the Bureau's forecasting mixed fortunes depending on where we are in the state.
15: Widespread rain across western and northern parts of the state, and some of that rain might even make it into eastern areas as well. Thunderstorms are also quite possible through western parts of Tasmania. Could even see some snow flurries develop around their elevated areas through western and central parts.
9: And Hawaii's bracing for a weather hit this weekend, with El Nino thought responsible for a series of major storms there lately. The powerful Category 4 hurricanes packing winds of up to 225 k's an hour.
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9: Lions star Dane Zorko admits the players are nervous heading into the AFL finals despite being back-to-back premiers. Their campaign starts with a qualifier against Sydney tomorrow.
16: Our club was starved for a long period of time there without finals football. And even when we did in 2009, I think it was, we were out pretty quickly as well. So it's been a long time. So we want to cherish these opportunities. We want to leave a legacy on our football club.
9: It promises to be a little wet for North Hobart Oval tomorrow when the Tassie Devils host their VFL semi-final against Essendon. Devils captain Robbie Fox recounts a long list of firsts in the club season.
17: All year we've had a first for everything. Round one was amazing, our first away game, our first game at Ninja, our first doubleheader with the girls, and now it's our first final at home. So I think the whole team on overstate can't wait for it.
9: That's the latest news and sport.
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0: Windy with showers are forecast once again this afternoon, reaching for 14 degrees. Showers likely to continue into Saturday, so down to 10 overnight. And showers continuing through the morning, 15 degrees on the way for Saturday. But then things should start to clear up. Sunday's looking really good, 16 degrees with sunshine for Father's Day. And that sunshine should extend through next week. We'll keep you connected with everything happening locally at cfmtas.com.au.

0: It's Will and Woody. Happy Friday. 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
1: If you think you can tell the difference between beer and soft drink just by the sound of the can opening, it's Can You Hear It?
2: I'm going to serve the soft drink.
3: Can you hear it?
4: It's a beer.
3: Oh, can you hear it? Beer. Does he know? Does he know? Does he know?
5: $10,000 will be yours if you get 16 cans in a row, which is the world record. Tracy, do we truly believe we can get there to 16 cans?
6: I'll try my best.
5: All right, Tracy, that's all we can ask for. Let's go for can one.
6: Oh. God. Okay. Beer.
0: Yeah,
1: yeah, nice, Trace.
0: Outstanding.
1: Definitely wasn't a soft drink.
0: Yeah.
1: I don't know. Shocking, didn't necessarily sound very beery, but it didn't sound like a soft drink. It was process of elimination, that one, Trace.
0: It was a shocking crack. That's on me, Trace. That's on me.
6: All right.
0: But well done. You got through. Here is can number two.
6: Soft drink.
0: Trace. There you are, Trace. And there you are.
1: Tracy's found something.
0: What do you do with yourself, Tracy, for work, if you work, Trace?
6: I work in real estate.
0: Beautiful. Terrible time. Terrible time. Real estate. Oh, it's going the wrong way, but
1: great time,
0: I'm sure you're a great agent, Tracy. I'm sure you're a great
1: agent. No, she's an agent. Might not be an agent.
0: Are you an agent, Trace?
6: Yeah, just for rentals, just property managing.
1: She's fine. The
0: rental
1: market.
0: Fine. Oh,
1: not
0: Trace.
1: A problem.
6: Yeah.
0: You're laughing. Righto, let's go for can number three, Trace.
6: Beer.
0: Oh, sorry, Trace.
6: Whoa!
0: Sorry, Trace.
1: Nice to meet you, Trace.
6: Nice to meet you.
0: Oh, see you later. Let's go to Jackie.
1: That's all she deserves.
0: Let's go to Jackie.
1: Hello? Rental, real estate rental agent.
0: Hey, everyone's got to make a crust. My dad was a real estate agent.
1: Yeah, but they're often not lovely people to deal with, are they?
0: Is that right?
1: Well, the rental real estate agent, Tracy seems lovely, but the amount of times I've been made to go back in and put putty in a hole in the wall.
0: They're just looking after the landlord.
1: You know what I mean?
0: My estate agent, who was looking after our place in Perth when we were renting, walked in on me. Yeah, crazy.
1: Doing what?
0: Guess what? Have a guess. The worst thing possible. With someone, not by myself. let's go to Jackie here. Let's go to Jackie.
6: Jackie,
0: let's just start cracking cans, shall we, Jackie? Here's can one.
6: Crack away.
1: Wow.
6: I think it's a beer.
1: No, Jackie. We're all rattled. We're all rattled. We've all got a mental image that we've made in our heads. It's hard to get past.
0: With my girlfriend.
1: I didn't know that. Yeah. So it was a booked inspection.
0: Yeah, I didn't know that. Obviously, I was in a share house and I wasn't across all the admin.
1: Really?
0: Anyway, he came in doing the tour. Boom. Straight into it. Because I was the first room
1: on the right,
0: you remember.
1: Yeah.
0: Yep. Got it all.
1: Wow.
0: Anyway, let's go to a song.
1: Did he say anything?
0: He just went, whoop.
1: Imagine how many times that would happen being here. Share houses.
0: Oh, yeah.
1: Opening that front door, you just never know what you'd get.
0: He never came back, though.
1: He was just not surprised.
0: Kicked off the inspection and was like, I'm sure the house is fine. They seem happy.
1: Hey, if you want to play Can You Hear It, hope you're having a great drive home. It's beer or soft drink based on the sound of the can opening. Will and Woody.
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3: Hi there, I'm Sally Pearson. The Women's Basketball World Cup gets underway tonight. The Opals take on Puerto Rico in their opening group game this evening. The Aussies also naming Ezzie Magbegor as captain. Sydney FC has signed American duo Kenzie Rowling and Kylie Gillaney for the coming A-League women's season. The opening round gets underway next month. And no Aussies are left in the women's singles draw at the US Tennis Open, although big names Coco Gauff and Naomi Osaka both breezed into the third round earlier today.
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6: 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Did you steal someone's spot?
7: I did.
6: What are you doing in a couple of weeks?
7: I don't know. You tell me.
6: Robbie, we are sending you to Las Vegas. You are our winner.
7: Oh, wow, that is amazing.
6: Who are we taking?
7: Oh, it has to be my beautiful wife.
6: Would you like to tell Caroline what has just happened?
7: We just won a trip to Las Vegas.
8: Oh, my God.
6: Caroline, congratulations. Oh, yes, it is happening. Robbie has won the trip. Are you okay, Caroline?
8: Yeah, I'm just in shock.
6: Caroline, Robbie, congratulations.
8: Oh, my God, I can't believe you've done it.
7: Thank you so much.
5: Thanks to everyone that played. And don't worry, we'll give you another chance to get to Vegas for the iHeart Music Festival in 2027.
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0: driving you home.
1: Around here, it's rude not to say the C word. We say it all the time, and you can too. Let's all say it together. CFM.

0: Will and Woody, your shot at $1,000 in 10 minutes time with Australia's easiest quiz. Right now, though, we're opening the phone lines. We'd love to hear from you. We do this every Friday. We just love to talk to you. It's the open line. If you'd love to have a chat with us, if you'd love to get on the radio, we do this every week just to check in.
1: Let's go to Kaylee here. Kaylee, we're checking in with you. You want to have a chat? What's going on?
2: Yes, I picked up the keys to my first apartment today, and I was wondering, what's your essential? What's the first thing I should buy?
1: Whoa, okay. This is going to sound boring, but fridge?
2: I got that.
1: You got a fridge. Okay.
0: So just talking cosmetics. Cosmetics. Okay. You've got your essentials. You've got your cutlery. Your boring stuff.
2: Yeah.
0: Okay. Okay. So you want a fun thing. You want something fun that you want to buy.
3: Oh.
0: Yeah, it's fun. Oh, God. It's got to steer it into the appropriate.
1: I keep
0: coming up with things I can't say.
1: You can't go wrong with inflatable pool for mine.
0: That was right in the line.
1: I assume the house is empty, right?
2: And we're about to go into summer, aren't we?
1: But I think put a pool in your living room. I think that's really fun. And then, you can tell people you've got a jacuzzi.
2: Oh, 100%.
1: It's the only time you can do it, Kaylee. Go and sort yourself out.
0: If you've got a free house, I'd get something fun. Don't make it a pool, make it a slip and slide. Put it down the hallway.
1: Oh, do you have a hallway? Is there a hallway in your apartment?
2: There is, and you guys are icons.
1: love this. I appreciate that.
0: Get it done. Thanks, Kaylee. Love that. Get a mannequin. Put that somewhere.
1: Dress it up. Call it something.
0: Put your hats on the mannequin. You've got a fresh canvas.
1: Yeah. Get a bow and arrow.
0: Actually, Kaylee, have you painted any of it yet?
2: We haven't. We got the keys today.
0: Yeah. Just cover a wall.
1: Paintball. Get paintball guns and invite a few friends over and do like a. Good. Actually, if you're going to do that, please invite me. That sounds like a lot of fun.
2: I will call again.
1: Okay, amazing. So, Kaylee, paintball fight in your new apartment. That's a leap.
0: Kaylee, you can have yourself two tickets to go and see Practical Magic 2. Enjoy.
2: Oh, amazing.
0: No worries, mate. Thanks for calling in. Sandra Bullock and Nicole Kidman are back in Practical Magic 2 without Bette Midler. Only in cinemas September 10. Cherie.
4: Hello.
0: Hey, welcome to the open line. You've got an issue. You got a bone to pick with the boys.
4: Whoa. I've got beef with you. I know why you never pick me for the quiz. I call it every. I'm a fan. Maybe that's why.
1: Well, you don't have beef. You don't have beef with us, Cherie. You've got beef with outside. We don't pick the quiz player, but I can go to Joe here, who's sitting outside. Joe, why don't you ever pick Cherie for the quiz?
4: What? I'm pretty dumb. Your chances of me losing.
0: Because she sounds too smart.
5: Absolutely. Can't risk it.
0: I can hear it.
5: I don't know if you've heard, Cherie, but.
0: You reek of intelligence. Yeah. Oh, yeah. There's a bit of that going on. Share price has dropped. Yeah, you're too clever, Cherie. You sound too smart.
4: I'll take it.
1: Can she play today?
0: I'm giving you Cherie. Let's do a little bit of a test here. You want to sound dumb. Okay? So, you've called in. G'day. Mm-hmm. I'll be the producer. Hi there. My name's Sean. I'm the producer for Will and Woody. Cherie, you want to play the quiz?
4: Yep. Calling for Cash or Crash.
1: Cash or Crash?
4: I'm just kidding, because it's the wrong thing, because I'm dumb.
1: Cherie, you just got yourself the quiz spot for today. I'm going to hand you back to the producers. You're going to be playing the quiz in 10 minutes.
0: Good on you, Cherie.
1: What the hell is Cash or Crash?
0: Well, it's obviously something another radio station does. Yeah, is that right? Annalise, you're across the airwaves.
5: I don't know what that is. No one's done that, but we should maybe do it.
1: We don't know who Ben and Liam do Cash and the Crash.
5: I think it's Robin, Kip and Corey, potentially.
1: Robin, Kip and Corey do right? Cash
5: in the mornings, Brizzy?
0: We love those guys. They're lovely people.
1: Caden, what do you want to talk about, mate?
6: I want to talk about Father's Day and all.
1: Yeah. Are you thinking about getting something for your dad and you're not sure what to get?
0: Caden?
6: Hello?
1: Hey, Caden. Hey, what about Father's Day? Do you want to know about?
6: I just wanted to take a shout out for my dad.
1: Mate, go for it. Go for your shout out. Has he put you up to this? Is he holding a sign for you right now and telling you what to say, Caden?
6: No.
1: Okay. What do you want?
6: I want to say about to all the fathers who have been good to their kids and all. And.
3: Beautifully said,
1: Caden. I love that. That's it, mate, because obviously that. Will and I are dads.
3: We're dads.
1: Thanks. So what are you getting Dad for Father's Day, Caden? What have you got him?
6: I've got him a pen and a fishing mug.
1: Fishing mug.
3: Oh,
1: buddy.
3: Fishing mug.
1: Outstanding.
3: Love it. Fishing
1: mug. Mate, I'd suggest going to Chemist Warehouse. Fragrance sale on now.
3: All right, mate. Don't make it a sponsored. But he's gone for the half. Jeez, you just can't turn that off, can you? Look at you.
1: Sorry, I can't.
3: You're a corporate king.
1: I can't.
3: Just get in there. Caden, it's been nice to meet you, mate. Caden, you can have $100 for in jockey vouchers to go and spend on Dad as well. You can go and get him some jocks as well.
6: All right.
1: It's a weird buying your dad jocks.
3: All right.
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21: I'm John Fabris. Five people were seriously injured this afternoon in a two-car crash at Elizabethtown on Tasmania's Bass Highway. It happened near the Gannons Hill Road intersection around 2 o'clock, and the rescue chopper was sent in. Police Inspector Nick Clark is telling drivers to steer clear.
22: The investigation will be going late this evening, and the highway will be blocked for some hours to come in.
21: A still unsafe scene at Tasmania's fire-ravaged Tungatina hydroelectric power station has meant using a drone to assess the wreckage. The blaze was reported on Wednesday night at the station, which supplied around 5% of the state's power. Hydro's Aaron Van Munnen explaining it's still too early to hatch a plan for securing and cleaning up the site.
23: We also need to work alongside TFS at the moment, so the site hasn't been fully handed back to us yet. We're working around that effort, making sure it's safe and allowing the investigation.
21: Australia's health ministers are seeking more support at home packages from the federal government to alleviate aged patients being parked in hospital beds with nowhere to go. The national number has jumped in a year, as has Tasmania's, around 75. State Health Minister Bridget Archer recalling how she's witnessed it firsthand.
24: Standing in emergency with 19 people waiting for admission, 22 patients stuck in that hospital, medically fit for discharge with nowhere to go.
21: Supermarket giant Aldi's again topped Roy Morgan's annual Trusted Brand Awards, taking out the supermarket title for 2026. It's the third consecutive year Aldi has claimed the crown. Launceston-based Senator for Tasmania Tammy Tyrrell is still appealing for Aldi to come to our state, which has ruled it out on financial grounds, with the cost of transporting produce here a factor.
25: They are proven to be the best in the country when it comes to competitive prices, because they don't have all those extreme brand lines that the mainstream ones do, where they can charge you through the brass wazoo.
21: And there's hope of saving more hydro power workers from tunnels in flood-ravaged Nepal, as two were rescued earlier today. At least 39 others are known to be inside. 36 Australians are among the more than 4,000 still missing. Hot!
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21: Lions star Dane Zorko still a little wary of Sydney despite missing a host of their stars through suspension. There was a lot of emotion from the Swans in their strong victory over North Melbourne. Zorko's expecting more of the same.
26: The resilience they showed in that game and what I saw after that was a group that was determined and galvanised more than ever, and they want to go deep into this final series. And having that superpower that your team comes together like that and you're playing for one another is a really dangerous thing to have.
21: And a VFL prelim final awaits tomorrow's winner of the semi-clash between the Tassie Devils and Essendon at North Hobart Oval. Devils captain Robbie Fox is giving a heads up for some player roles to shift.
27: We have to move some people around. Sometimes it's not a straight swap all the time. We're moving a few people from midfield to the back line and vice versa, just to give ourselves the best chance to win tomorrow.
21: That's the latest news and sport.
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4: Oh, my God.
2: Caroline, congratulations. Oh, yes, it is happening. Robbie has won the trip. Are you okay, Caroline?
4: Yeah, I'm just in shock.
2: Caroline, Robbie, congratulations.
4: Oh, my God, I can't believe you've done it.
3: Thank you so much.
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0: Brought to you by Western Star this afternoon. Hope you're having a wonderful drive home, Woods.
1: You've thrown to me?
0: Yeah, sorry.
1: I love it. And I've obviously got a lot to say.
0: Full confidence in you at the end of the show. Normally you have a gem at the end of the show. No, but it is the post-show meeting. It's the post-show notes. Have you got any notes from the show apart from Darcy having a hot mum?
1: I don't know how much we can be talking about this on here. Darcy,
2: don't start this battle, boys. I'll find pictures of your mum where they look good and we can...
0: My mum's currently in hospital, so how dare you?
1: Whoa.
2: Yeah, okay.
1: My mum's hot, so...
2: Right on, brother.
0: Bit of camaraderie with the boys.
1: We can take our mums out for lunch.
2: That sounds nice.
0: Yeah, no, good on you. Although it is Father's Day this weekend, I was going to say, we love the mums here on Will and Woody, but we also love the dads. It is Father's Day this weekend, so spoil your dad.
1: Is your dad hot, Daz?
2: Definitely not.
1: Okay.
3: He has nice eyes.
1: Oh, there you go.
3: I met your dad. I've been on his boat.
0: Okay, oh, wow. All right.
1: I reckon you've got a hot dad, Joe. I reckon Kano's hot.
0: It's confronting, isn't it?
2: How's it feel, Joe?
0: Yeah.
3: How's it feel? Good.
0: The volcano.
3: Tom also has a hot mum.
1: Yeah, dude, really, Tom?
0: Yeah, my mum's hot.
1: Yeah, well done.
0: Wow, I love that you just say, look, if you just leaned into it to us, we'd let you go. Yeah.
3: But I'm leaning into it.
0: No, you're not. Say your mum's hot. No, you're not going to do it. Yeah, no.
1: Come on.
0: You're not going to do
3: that's
0: it.
3: Come on. Gross,
1: it's healthy.
0: Well,
1: it's healthy.
0: Tommy just said he's got a hot mum. Woody's got a hot mum. It's all good, man. Don't lean in.
2: Don't do this to me. Don't do this to me.
1: Okay.
2: I've got my mate behind me saying, don't do it.
1: All right. We won't force it. You've got a hot dad, Annalise.
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16: 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Hey, big one coming up tonight. She is one of the most iconic celebrities of the 2000s. And she's celebrating 20 years since her debut album. Somebody Pinch Me, Paris Hilton is going to be here. Are we excited for this?
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16: 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It's a big mansion worth like $60 million in the Hollywood Hills. Paris Hilton's going to be coming up. Plus, last week, if you remember, we were live in New York. What I didn't tell you last week on the show was that I got so sick overseas, I almost called an ambulance for myself. So coming up next, I want to know, did you almost end up in the emergency room overseas? I want to get to the juicy details. 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
0: Hey, so last week, if you were listening to the show, you know we were live in New York City. We got to go to see Bruno Mars announce his big stadium tour. What I didn't get to share with you last week was that I almost died. I mean, and I'm not even being dramatic. So I didn't know this, but if you got plans to go to America, do not eat the lettuce. Apparently, they're having like a foodborne illness. No one told me. I ended up eating the lettuce, and I'm only going to say this. It was like a tap. A butthole was like a tap. It was terrible. And it was so bad, I thought I was going to die, and I almost called an ambulance and went to the hospital.
3: I spend my time in New York running around to the chemist.
0: Thank you for your service. But luckily, I didn't end up in the emergency room. Emily, though, you did in Amsterdam.
4: I did indeed wake up in an emergency room in Amsterdam. I had no idea how I got there, what day it was, where anybody was. I was on a Kentucky tour going around Europe. And we had gone out the night before and gone clubbing and had a really fun time and thought we would try, you know, absinthe because I was 20 and I was in Europe, so I thought, why not? Yes. By the time we got home, it was about 4 a.m. and then we had to wake up at about 6 or 6:30 for the bus to the next country. And I happened to have epilepsy and my body didn't quite agree with the 2 hours and the absinthe, and so I had a seizure.
0: Oh, dear.
4: Kentucky people freaked out and took me straight to the emergency room. And because they didn't have an English interpreter at the hospital, I tried to explain to them, I have epilepsy, it's okay. And I had to sign all these medical forms saying that I understand that I'm going to leave against medical advice. I don't have a brain tumor. If I drop dead, it's totally my fault. But the Kentucky tour was going to the next country and I couldn't not go.
0: Oh, yeah,
4: go. Yeah.
0: That bus is departing. And that Kentucky song will play, and you need to be there for it, rain, hail, or emergency room. Am I right?
4: I had saved a year and a half for this trip. I was only a week and a half into like the 4.5 week trip. I was not staying in the emergency room.
0: Emma, Morocco. Oh, it sounds like such a glorious place to visit. But not a place I want to be in hospital, though.
5: Do you know what? Best medical care I've ever had in my life. Amazingly.
0: Okay. Do tell me how you ended up there.
5: So we were on a family top tech tour and we'd arrived in Morocco, and when you get there, you go across the ferry from Gibraltar and they give you like 47 pamphlets and there's a talk about how you can't trust the local water source, use bottled water, like be so careful. And I thought, I was like 17 at the time. I was like, I've got it. I'm good. Brushed my teeth, rinsed under the tap, didn't even think about it. Muscle memory. I have the utmost sympathy for you because I was the same and spent 4 days in a Moroccan hospital with no English speakers.
0: Was the squirts bad for you? Were the squirts bad?
5: Like, I think I lost 10 kilos in 4 days. They didn't weigh me, but honest to God. Yes.
0: My cheekbones have never popped more than what they are popping right now. Like, honestly, I'm taking so many selfies because I look great.
5: Hot girl Euro summer, I was the fittest I've ever been. But yeah, my mum stayed with me and my dad and my two brothers and my sister kept going with the tour because they couldn't stay. Oh, the hotel didn't have a booking. No. We were leaving. So we stayed at the hospital for 4 days.
0: I'm sorry. There's meant to be a rule on these on group trips. You never leave a man behind. And such a shame that your actual family left a woman behind. Shame on them, Emma. Shame on them.
5: My mum's a physio, so she worked in a hospital, so she was the best one to stay with me. Yeah, but, true. Like, the tour was going and our hotel didn't have any more booking spaces for them to stay. So, like, you can go find somewhere local. My dad's like, don't know about that. So they all went on and then we had to go and find them back in Gibraltar at the end on the ferry by ourselves.
0: I'm glad to hear you got back on the horse.
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She likes me for me. Not because I sing like Pavarotti, or because I'm such a hottie. I like her for her.

0: Friday night is on. The Smallsy Show is going down. All right, coming up in a couple of minutes, she is celebrating her 20-year anniversary of her debut album and the song Stars Are Blind. I mean, you had to be there. If you weren't there, you're not going to get it. Paris Hilton, she was the original influencer, right?
1: 100%.
0: I got to go to her house earlier this year to talk about her documentary that she released. Coming up, Paris Hilton takes over the Smallsy Show exclusively. Do not miss it. We'll get to it next.
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0: and never would have thought she was shy.
1: Yeah. I think that when I'm shy, but then as soon as I get up there and I feel the love, the shyness just melts away and I just am in the moment.
0: I'm going to touch on you being a mother. In the memoir, you talk about you almost gave up on finding love before you met Carter. Is that fair to say?
1: I think I just in Los Angeles especially, it's very hard to trust people and you never know their intentions.
0: Oh, this town.
1: Yeah, so I was just like, you know what? I don't need anyone. I'm successful on my own. I can just have a family on my own. I don't need anyone. So I really met Carter at a time where I was not looking.
0: Yeah.
1: You know, they say like you find love when you're not looking. And I guess that's true.
0: Lovely. Now, the last time I interviewed you was 2017. I'm sure you remember it. It was a great day. You don't remember it. Don't lie. Don't lie. I wouldn't remember me either. But I did ask you a question and I wanted to know how much that has changed from now. Last time we spoke, you said that you spent 250 days of the year on a plane. You were traveling and doing the DJ relentless. What does life look like today for you?
1: Yeah, for two decades, I was traveling over 250 days out of the year.
0: Yeah.
1: And now that I'm a mom, I've learned the word no. So I turn things down all the time.
0: Yeah.
1: Like, unless something is iconic,
0: yeah,
1: worth my time or meaningful,
0: yeah,
1: I'm not going to do it. Like, I just don't have time.
0: I did ask you also, too, how did you manage to keep up with the jet lag? And you said you lived on Paris time, right? Do you still live on Paris time or do you live on the kids' time?
1: Both.
0: More the kids' time?
1: Yes, of course.
0: Hey, congratulations on the visual memoir. I loved it. Thank you for having me over to your place.
1: Thank you so much.
0: So everyone knows, it's exactly what you would think it would be and more. And then some. Thank you.
1: Thank you. So good to see you.
0: Okay, thanks for hanging out. That is me done. I am Smallsy. That's been The Smallsy Show. Catch you next time.
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1: So, Woods, I think the lies that I'm telling my daughter are catching up with me. When we interviewed Tom Holland, Spider-Man, and she was like, cool, Grandpa is Spider-Man.
0: This is Woody.
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7: And the North Edge Northwest have taken out two of their three Tassie topped tourist town awards for 2026.
0: To around the island state.
7: Tasmania's Education Union says more needs to be done to attract former teachers back into the profession.
0: And beyond.
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2: Robbie, we are sending you to Las Vegas. 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
4: Oh, my God.
2: 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Oh, yes, it is happening. Robbie has won the trip. Are you okay, Caroline?
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2: Caroline, Robbie, congratulations.
4: Oh, my God, I can't believe you've done it.
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1: 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Did you steal someone's spot?
2: I did.
1: What are you doing in a couple of weeks?
2: I don't know. You tell me.
1: Robbie, we are sending you to Las Vegas.
2: Winner. Oh, wow, that is amazing.
1: Who are we taking?
2: Oh, it has to be my beautiful wife.
1: Would you like to tell Caroline what has just happened?
2: We just won a trip to Las Vegas.
3: Oh, my God.
1: Caroline, congratulations. Oh, yes, it is happening. Robbie has won the trip. Are you okay, Caroline?
3: Yeah, I'm just in shock.
1: Caroline, Robbie, congratulations.
3: Oh, my God, I can't believe you've done it.
2: Thank you so much.
0: Thanks to everyone that played. And don't worry, we'll give you another chance to get to Vegas for the iHeart Music Festival in 2027.
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0: cons you've ever been to. Will and Woody keeping you up.
1: If you can tell the difference between Vera Subject based on the sound of the can opening, then now is the time to call us on 13 1065, because can you hear it?
2: Can you hear it? Can you hear it? Can you hear it?
3: Kelly, the great news for you is if you get 16 cans in a row, you will win $10,000.
4: Beautiful.
3: Beautiful. All right, here's can one, Kel.
4: Okay. Soft drink.
3: Oh, sorry, Kel.
1: Kelly. Oh, never going to be a soft drink, Kelly. What are you doing tonight, Kel? What are you doing?
4: Come on.
1: I actually want to hear from Kelly. What's she doing tonight?
3: Sorry, Kelly, you cut out there.
1: What are you doing tonight?
4: Not sure yet. Not celebrating, that's for sure.
1: Oh, Kelly.
3: Lost you again, Kelly. I'm not sure what's happening there with the line. Let's go to Naomi here. Hi, Naomi.
1: That's stiff.
5: Hello, how are you?
1: We love you, Kelly. Can we send Kelly something?
3: We'll send her a
1: can you hear at the stubby holder.
3: That kind of rubs it in. She didn't get one can. And then we're going to send her a can.
1: It's encouragement. Go and practice.
3: True.
1: Go and practice.
3: Sorry, Naomi. you want your first can?
4: Yep, let's do it.
3: Yeah, let's
4: go. Beer.
3: Oh, Naomi, no.
1: Clearly a softie. Gone. What are you doing tonight, Naomi? Anything fun on the weekend?
4: No.
3: I don't know
1: if you start with
3: tonight,
1: well, no if they start with no, you're gonna get faded out. Good on you, Naomi. Nice to speak to you.
3: Why is no one having fun tonight? It's Friday. Everyone should have fun enough. Anyway, let's go to Maddie.
1: Times are tough.
3: But you can have fun without spending money. Trust me. I'm the biggest tight ass there is, and I have a lot of fun. Hello, Maddie. How are you?
6: Hi, good, how are you?
3: What are you doing there?
6: Just got home with my baby. Sorry.
3: Is that your baby passing wind, Maddie?
1: What was that noise?
6: No, it's car driving past.
3: Oh, car drove past.
1: Okay. That sounded like a car.
3: Must have backfired.
6: I'm just nervous to get the guesses right.
1: Sorry, did you fart live on air then, Maddie?
6: Yeah.
3: Oh, Maddie.
1: It was.
3: It's so fine. And no judgment here, Maddie.
1: It was. I swear, I thought it was. I was like, man, she's come on here. It was within the first 3 seconds. I'm going to ask our audio producer, Mark the Man,
6: to make sure you give me the answers.
1: Mark, can you see if you can get that for me? That was, I'm going to have to hear that again. That was, really was unbelievable start to a phone call. I don't think that's ever happened before. Just good for you, Maddie. All
3: better
1: right.
3: Better out than in, Maddie. I hope you're feeling calmer now.
1: Annalise can't believe it. She's an absolute. It was a wild. It really snuck through. I'm sorry I came back. I hope I didn't embarrass you. I'm sure a lot of people in their cars didn't. That was a car.
6: Yeah, no, trust me, they're all cars.
1: Yeah, they're always cars.
3: Sure. I have the same rule at my house at home with my wife. Oh, the car's going past. Maddie, can't number one. Let's go.
6: Beer.
3: Yes, here Maddie. We go, Mads.
1: Oh, there we go.
3: Hello.
1: There she is.
3: Maddie, what did you have for lunch?
1: Stop it, Maddie.
6: Are you guys hearing something that I'm not?
3: Maddie, we must be. What are you? How are you holding your phone, and where are you holding it?
6: Next to my ear. I'm sitting next to my car.
3: Okay.
1: Something's happening there, Maddie. It does sound like you are. If you're farting into the phone and then denying it, this is the best thing that's happened to the show.
6: Well, it's entertaining.
3: Definitely. We're loving it. Keep it up, Maddie. Keep it up. Okay, can number two, Maddie. Here we go.
6: Beer.
1: Bad luck,
3: sorry,
1: Maddie.
3: Sorry,
1: Mads. Bad luck, Maddie.
3: I tell you what, though. If you can make that noise again, I'll give you a $100 jockey voucher.
6: I didn't even know what the noise was.
1: Yeah. That's so funny. Okay, so, Maddie, stay on the line. I've actually got audio of it so you can hear it. This is what we were hearing.
3: Hello, Maddie. How are you?
6: Hi, good. How are you?
3: What are you doing there?
6: Just got home with my baby. Sorry.
3: Is that your baby passing wind, Maddie?
1: What was that?
6: Did you hear that, Maddie?
3: My car drove fast.
1: Did you hear that, Maddie?
3: Maddie?
6: Yeah, I heard it.
3: What do you think it is?
6: I don't know. I think it was the car.
3: Yeah. Strange car.
1: It just doesn't sound like that, does it?
5: CFM has been keeping the Northwest Coast up to date with the latest in news and information for nearly 30 years from across our region.
7: And the North Edge Northwest have taken out two of their three Tassie topped tourist town awards for 2026.
5: To around the island state.
7: Tasmania's Education Union says more needs to be done to attract former teachers back into the profession.
5: And beyond.
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5: 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CFM.

0: I spat on you.
1: Wow, what do we think, Maxie?
2: Is that gross?
3: Yeah.
2: Would you guys like one of those stuffed toys over there?
3: Yeah, I'm the duck.
2: Okay,
3: let's go. I want a duck too.
0: Yeah, okay, well, stand back, girls, because all dads need to do here is get one in the hoop. Oh, I didn't quite get it. And, oh. Not a problem. Not a problem. We're just warming up. Oh, oh.
3: That was not funny.
0: Puppy dog, who's getting a puppy dog?
2: Don't worry, we're gonna get one. Don't you worry. We're gonna get one.
3: Daddy.
0: We're going again, we're going again, we're going again.
2: Again.
0: We're
2: going
0: hey, we're not gonna leave here without that dog, all right?
2: Looks like he's trying for you now.
0: Oh!
2: Oh! Don't worry. Yeah. Don't worry, we're gonna get one.
3: We have one more, Daddy.
0: And there it is.
2: And there it is! Oh, he got it.
0: Your daddy, he's done it again. It feels good. It feels good to be the better dad.
4: But the pressure was on. I promised my daughter she would meet Batman and drive the Batmobile.
3: But when Batman is here and eats with me, I'll be hungry.
0: You'll be hungry if Batman eats with you?
3: Yeah.
0: I don't think we'll be eating with Batman.
4: Will our daughters finally meet their hero, or does Woody have some serious explaining to do?
5: She was in bed crying because she wasn't sure if Batman was going to say that he loved her back.
3: Go, Batman!
0: Oh my gosh.
3: It's

0: Batman?
1: I think Batman is my friend now. He said I'm a part of a crew and he loves me. He loves me and I didn't realise.
2: Alright, here we are at the junior driving school. Woodrow, bet the loser has to go on the big roller coaster. So to drive, press your foot on that pedal there. Are you ready?
1: Yeah.
0: We're in a race against Max.
1: Max is our friend.
0: Of course Max is our friend. We're just having a friendly race. The key is, we'll never hit the brakes.
2: You're going to eat our rubber. Let's do this thing.
0: Let's go, Max.
2: Put your foot down, nothing. You've got to keep your foot down.
0: Cheating, cheating.
1: You have to be our friend, okay?
2: That's it, Maxie.
1: I am going to meet you.
0: Should we go left?
2: Have they gone the wrong way?
0: Whoa.
2: They went the wrong way.
0: Right, turn left, turn left, turn left.
2: Quick, let's go.
0: I think it was a draw.
2: Might mean that both daddies have to go on the roller coaster.
0: And we did go on that roller coaster. And I was holding a GoPro for the audio. That GoPro has gone missing. And I know what's going to happen here. A lot of fingers are going to be pointed at me because I was the last one seen with the GoPro.
2: Might lose our jobs.
0: And I would just like to say, interesting time to bring that up. I would just like to say that I don't think I was the one responsible for the GoPro. So I'm willing to point my finger at Annalise.
3: Oh, whoa.
0: And again, we just don't know. Sorry, guys, we can't play the audio. The roller coaster was horrific, though. We sat backwards, no hands.
2: Unbelievable package, by the way,
0: from
2: Mark the Man Daniel. 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It's Will the Woody.
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0: up early. It's Will and Woody keeping you up.
1: We're opening the phone lines. We'd love to hear from you. 13 1065. We do this every Friday. We just love to talk to you. It's the open line. If you'd love to have a chat with us, if you'd love to get on the radio, we do this every week just to check in.
2: Let's go to Kaylee here. Kaylee, we're checking in with you. You want to have a chat? What's going on?
3: Yes, I picked up the keys to my first apartment today, and I was wondering, what's your essential? What's the first thing I should buy?
2: Whoa, okay. This is going to sound boring, but fridge?
3: I got that.
2: Oh, you got a fridge. Okay.
1: So just talking cosmetics. Cosmetics. Okay. You've got your essentials. You've got your cutlery. Your boring stuff.
3: Yeah.
1: Okay. Okay. So you want a fun thing. You want something fun that you want to buy.
2: Oh, God.
1: It's got to steer it into the appropriate.
2: I keep
1: coming up with things I can't say.
2: You can't go wrong with inflatable pool for mine.
1: Okay. That was right in the line.
2: I assume the house is empty, right?
3: And we're about to go into summer, aren't we?
2: Yeah, but I think put a pool in your living room. I think that's really fun. And then, you can tell people you've got a jacuzzi.
3: Oh, 100%.
2: It's the only time you can do it, Kaylee. Go and sort yourself out.
1: If you've got a free house, I'd get something fun. Don't make it a pool. Make it a slip and slide. Put it down the hallway.
2: Oh, do you have a hallway? Is there a hallway in your apartment?
3: There is, and you guys are icons.
2: Love this. I appreciate that.
1: Get it done. Thanks, Kaylee. Love that. Get a mannequin. Put that somewhere.
2: Dress it up.
1: Call it something. Put your hats on a mannequin. You've got a fresh canvas.
2: Yeah. Get a bow and arrow.
1: Actually, Kaylee, have you painted any of it yet?
3: We haven't. We got the keys today.
1: Just cover a wall.
2: Paintball. Get paintball guns and invite a few friends over and do Actually, if you're going to do that, please invite me. That sounds like a lot of fun.
3: I will. I'll call again.
2: Okay, amazing. So, hey, Kaylee, paintball fight in your new apartment. That's elite.
1: Kaylee, you can have yourself two tickets to go and see Practical Magic 2. Enjoy.
3: Oh, amazing.
1: No worries, mate. Thanks for calling in. Hey, Sandra Bullock and Nicole Kidman are back in Practical Magic 2 without Bette Midler. Only in cinemas September 10. Cherie.
4: Hello.
1: Hey, welcome to the open line, 13 1065. If you want to come say good day, guys, Cherie. You've got an issue. You got a bone to pick with the boys.
4: Whoa. I've got beef with you. I know why you never pick me for the quiz. I call every. I'm a fan. Maybe that's why.
2: Well, you don't have beef with us, Cherie. You've got beef with outside. We don't pick the quiz player, but I can go to Joe here, who's sitting outside. Joe, why don't you ever pick Cherie for the quiz?
4: What? I'm pretty dumb. Your chances of me losing.
1: Because she sounds too smart.
5: Absolutely. Can't risk it.
1: I can hear
5: you. I don't know if you've heard, Cherie, but
1: you reek of intelligence. Yeah. Oh, yeah. There's a bit of that going on. Share prices dropped. Yeah, you're too clever, Cherie. You sound too smart.
4: Can Cherie
1: play
4: today?
1: Let's do a little bit of a test here. You want to sound dumb, okay? Okay. So here, you've called in. G'day, I'll be the producer. Hi there. My name's Sean. I'm the producer for Will and Woody. Cherie, you want to play the quiz?
4: Yep. Calling for Cash or Crash.
2: Cash or Crash?
4: I'm just kidding, because it's the wrong thing, because I'm dumb.
2: Cherie's in it. You just got yourself the quiz spot for today. I'm going to hand you back to the producers. You're going to be playing the quiz in 10 minutes.
1: Good on you, Cherie.
2: What the hell is Cash or Crash?
1: Well, it's obviously something another radio station does. Yeah, is that right? Annalise, you're across the airwaves.
6: I don't know what that is. No one's done that, but we should maybe do it.
2: We don't know who Ben and Liam do Cash and the Crash.
5: I think it's Robin, Kip and Corey, potentially.
2: Robin, Kip and Corey do right? Cash
5: in the mornings, Brizzy?
1: Yeah. Okay. We love those guys.
2: All right.
1: They're lovely people.
2: Let's go to Caden here on 13 1065. Caden, what do you want to talk about, mate?
7: I want to talk about Father's Day and all.
2: Yeah. Oh, yeah. Are you thinking about getting something for your dad and you're not sure what to get?
1: Caden?
2: Kate?
1: Hello? Kaden.
2: Hey, what about Father's Day? Do you want to know about?
7: I just wanted to take a shout out for my dad.
2: Mate, go for it. Go for your shout out. Has he put you up to this? Is he holding a sign for you right now and telling you what to say, Kaden?
7: No.
2: Okay. What do you want?
7: I want to say about, to all the fathers who have been, good to their kids and all.
2: Oh.
7: And Yes.
8: Beautiful.
2: Nice. Beautifully said, Caden. I love that. That's it, mate, because obviously that. Will and I are dads.
8: We're dads.
2: Thanks. So what are you getting Dad for Father's Day, Caden? What have you got him?
7: I've got him a pen and a fishing mug.
2: Fishing mug.
8: Oh, buddy. Fishing mug.
2: Outstanding.
8: Love a fishing mug.
2: Mate, I'd suggest going to Chemist Warehouse. Fragrance sale on now.
8: All right, mate. Don't make it a sponsored. But he's gone for the half. You just can't turn that off, can you?
2: Sorry.
8: Look at you.
2: Sorry, I can't.
8: You're a corporate king.
2: I can't.
8: Just get in there. Caden, it's been nice to meet you, mate. Caden, you can have $100 for in jockey vouchers to go and spend on Dad as well. You can go and get him some jocks as well.
7: All right.
2: Is it weird buying your dad jocks?
8: All right.
0: It's Will and Woody.
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0: Table turning? What's turning of tables?
1: Yeah, that one in the adult.
0: Okay. Here it is.
1: Oh my god.
2: You were so close. You tried.
0: What about like Twinkle Little Star? What do we do that one? Let's go. Like Twinkle.
1: Okay, that's what I know.
0: Go.
1: Twinkle. Okay, it's so bad, guys.
0: Okay, here we go. Go on,
1: Twinkle, Twinkle Little Star. I don't know the rest.
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1: And the North and Northwest have taken out two of the three Tassie Top Tourist Town Awards for 2026.
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0: 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This is Will.
1: So, Woods, I think the lies that I'm telling my daughter are catching up with me. When we interviewed Tom Holland, Spider-Man, and she was like, cool, Grandpa is Spider-Man.
0: And this is Woody.
1: So I told my daughter that I was a yodeling world champion. And she looked at me and like, wow, that's amazing.
2: That is amazing.
1: And then I yodeled the house down. Yole, yole, yole.
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9: Good morning, Alana McIntyre here with the latest. Things are heating up along the east coast this weekend. A hot and windy forecast has prompted authorities to issue a total fire ban for Greater Sydney. And the Bureau of Meteorology says Brisbane's on track to record its hottest start to spring since 1999. While much cooler temperatures are expected along southern Australia thanks to a cold front. Two teenage girls have been charged after another teenager was allegedly stabbed in Western Sydney outside a school. It's understood the victim had to go into the school grounds in Blacktown for help. The 17-year-old girl was taken to hospital in a serious condition with multiple stab wounds yesterday. More cases of the H5 bird flu, this time in a fox southwest of Melbourne, while a dolphin that was found at Lawn is also believed to have died from the virus. Overseas, another mistrial has been declared by a judge in the US, jurors failing for a third time to reach a verdict on whether Lindsay Clancy is criminally responsible for killing her children. US President Donald Trump believes there will be another trial.
10: She did a horrible, horrible thing. Can't be worse. But you'll find out what the price to pay is. There'll be a price.
9: Police in Queensland have charged three people with almost 100 drug trafficking related offences across South Brisbane. And even as property prices fall, housing affordability is still at an all-time low. According to realestate.com.au, households with a typical income can only afford about one in every 10 homes sold across the country.
0: Now, the
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9: Cats have ended the Blues' miracle run under Josh Fraser, putting an end to Carlton's season with a 33-point win at the G. Coach Chris Scott says he likes Jeremy Cameron as a defender.
11: I think he's building to, you know, some good form, and the longer the game went, we thought the better he looked.
9: Today the Swans are up against the Lions at the SCG, and Dane Zorko says the Lions understand there are still massive threats on the Sydney side.
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1: 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TikTok, obviously a massive song. 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She had a song that was written for The Greatest Showman. 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
1: Good morning, Alana McIntyre here with the latest. A new report has found national housing affordability has hit a new record low, even as house prices plummet. Angus Moore from realestate.com.au says a typical household earning $125,000 a year can afford to pay the mortgage on just 12% of homes.
2: That's the lowest we've ever seen, and that's well down from the sort of 44% that was true a few years ago in 2020.
1: Victoria is now considered the most affordable state. Fire weather warnings have been issued across Greater Sydney, where temperatures will rise and westerly winds are forecast. The Bureau of Meteorology says Brisbane's on track to record its hottest start to spring since 1999, while much cooler temperatures are expected along southern Australia thanks to a cold front. Another mistrial has been declared in the US in the Lindsay Clancy murder case. Jurors failing for a third time to reach a verdict on whether the mother is criminally responsible for killing her children in Massachusetts in 2023. The 36-year-old has admitted to strangling her three children. However, her lawyers argue she was suffering from postpartum psychosis. The Queensland Premier has secured a rare meeting with the US Vice President, and the Australian Sleep Association is worried about new so-called sleep maxing tactics that are being shared on social media, saying there's no good evidence. Some influencers have been telling insomniacs to tape their mouths shut, which could actually be dangerous for those with sleep apnea.
0: Now, the latest in sports news from cfmtaz.com.au.
1: The Cats have ended the Blues' miracle run under Josh Fraser, putting an end to Carlton's season with a 33-point victory at the MCG. Coach Chris Scott says he likes Jeremy Cameron as a defender.
3: I think he's building to, some good form. And the longer the game went, we thought the better.
1: Today, the Swans go up against the Lions at the SCG. Dane Zorko, though, says Brisbane understand there are massive threats still on the Sydney side.
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10: And the North Edge Northwest have taken out two of their three Tassie topped tourist town awards for 2026.
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0: Tasmania's Education Union says more needs to be done to attract former teachers back into the profession.
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3: Good morning, Alana McIntyre here with the latest. It's warming up along the East Coast as modelling from the Weather Bureau shows we could be in for an unusually hot spring. Fire weather warnings have been issued for Greater Sydney today, where temperatures will rise and strong westerly winds are expected. It's staying much cooler along the country south due to a cold front. A judge has declared a mistrial in the US, with jurors failing to reach a unanimous verdict for a third time around whether Lindsay Clancy murdered her children. The 36-year-old has not denied strangling her three children, but her defence lawyer argues she was suffering from postpartum psychosis and unable to distinguish between right and wrong. District Attorney Timothy Cruz says it's been a hard time for everyone.
4: But in the end, I bring it all back to the child victims in this case. Cora, Dawson, and Callan, this was and has always been about getting justice for those three little babies.
3: Housing affordability has reached an all-time low in Australia. Angus Moore from realestate.com.au says even as house values drop, it's actually becoming harder to buy.
5: Housing affordability nationally is at its worst level on our records, which go back to 1995. To kind of put that in some context, affordability today is worse than it was in 2008 when mortgage rates exceeded 8%.
3: And Queensland Premier David Crisafulli has secured a rare meeting with US Vice President JD Vance.
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3: Carlton's final dreams are over. Patrick Dangerfield with five goals, leading the Cats to a 33-point victory over the Blues at the MCG. Geelong coach Chris Gosh praising their medical team for their work this year.
6: Had a couple of examples, even this year. Max Holmes is a perfect example. Jeremy Cameron's a good one as well, of why our players have so much faith in our medical staff. A very, very high-performing group of people.
3: And the San Francisco 49ers have arrived in Melbourne ahead of their season-opening NFL game against the Rams.
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0: And this is Woody.
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7: Good morning, Alana McIntyre here with the latest. With a heavy heart, a judge has declared a mistrial on whether Lindsay Clancy murdered her children in Massachusetts. Jurors have failed to reach a unanimous decision for a third time. The woman has not denied killing her three children, but her lawyer argues she was suffering from postpartum psychosis. Defence attorney Kevin Reddington has indicated one of the 12 members of the jury didn't agree.
8: One man, for whatever his agenda was, who stole 7 weeks.
7: Fire weather warnings have been issued for Greater Sydney today, where temperatures are set to rise and strong westerly winds are expected. Much cooler temperatures are forecast across southern Australia this weekend. The Premier of Queensland has secured a 10-minute meeting with US Vice President JD Vance. David Crisafulli is in the United States, where he's discussing the Sunshine State's critical minerals. Even with the value of houses dropping with recent interest rate hikes and the Albanese government's changes to tax, housing affordability is now at a record low. Realestate.com.au says households earning $125,000 a year are only able to afford around one in every 10 homes across the country. And the UN has decided to update the world map, the traditional one showing Greenland and Africa as about the same size, when really Africa is 14 times larger. Hot!
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7: Geelong has put an end to Carlton's season with a 33-point victory at the MCG. It ends the Blues' miracle run under Josh Fraser, who says they've worked hard, but they have to get better.
9: Mixed emotions, so proud of the work that we've put in to get to this point. I think that that achievement in itself is something worth celebrating for our group. And then there's the stark reality that there's more work in front of us.
7: This afternoon, the Swans meet the Lions at the SCG, then the Crows go up against the Bulldogs in Adelaide tonight. And at the US Open, world number one Aryna Sabalenka has paused her match, telling the umpire someone is smoking weed.
10: Find the right expertise for your project with True Value Furnishings. 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